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9: 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Well done.
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0: Asante. Thank you. 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
0: 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Karibu sana.
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0: Thank you. 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Radio 47, hello. Umempoteza. 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I'm Delwitz Otwom, a candidate at St. Teresa Mukunga Secondary. May the favor of the Lord be upon us as we are going to hold our prayer day on Friday. 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You're going you've woken up and you're really really blessed this morning. 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

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I am Dennis Oira, tuned in from Kisii County. This Thursday morning, the day has been made and I thank and bless God for our country. Nashukuru Mungu kwa kuniamsha, napokea baraka za Nuru nikiwa Vihiga. Josephine Amadalo, God bless you. Gladys Asima LD, unaamsha Aminga. 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Ebenezer Thursday, Andole Collins pale Hayega, yuko tuned in. 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Hello Sister K, I thank God for this day. His name be glorified. He is our protector, director in our lives. Mama Rose, asema nani kama wewe, na kuinua Mungu wangu, sina mwingine kando na kuaminia. Vihenda Tigoi, God bless you. 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Good morning. 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We thank God, you know, he's been our healer, provider, protector through our life. McDonald Makanga, hakuna kama Mwenyezi Mungu. Joseph Kwimba, in the book of Haggai 2:19, God says, look back and then me later for everything I've done for you. Look ahead and trust me because I am not done blessing you. TBT edition, I'm grateful what God has done for me, the blessings, the love and the health. Ni bon ukiwa pale Nakuru. Asema good morning Kate, mimi Frederick Olo, driver wa shule ya DMI St. Joseph International School Buruburu. 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

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Good morning. I thank the Lord for this day. He has made me rejoice and be glad in it. He is the lifter of men. Asante McDonald Ibra Kunei, unasema kwamba pale Radio 47 iko clear. 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
0: 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Nanipa raha sana Radio 47. 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
0: 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Ajaka fresh you, Radio 47, good morning.
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0: Anita, Anita wangu, yelelelelele, it's a throwback Thursday mtu wangu. Matonya, Lady JD, taking us back in time.

Back in time, Matonya na Lady JD, one of my favorite, by the way, from Bongo TZ, up to date. 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

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Alright, pale katika masuala mengine ya sporti, no pay, no play. Harambee Stars players go on strike ahead of AFCON qualifier. On Tuesday, Harambee Stars players reported to camp in Nairobi to begin preparations for Saturday's 2027 Africa Cup of Nations qualifiers against Eritrea at Nyayo Stadium. Only the training did not take place, with reports indicating they had gone on strike over unpaid allowances. No pay, no play. Wachezaji wa Harambee Stars wamesema namna hiyo. All right, kizama ndani ya gazeti hili la Daily Nation asubuhi hii ya leo kucheki kuna yapi pale ndani. 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Wanasema the country's desperate search for maize has opened the door to a 26 billion import deal that puts a little known private company at the heart of the country's food security crisis and raises uncomfortable questions about who picked the importer. Mambo haya. Who stands behind the deal? And how much taxpayers and consumers will ultimately pay? Baita Trading Company, whose listed interests include real estate, alcohol, and hospitality, rather than grain trading, has secured a deal to bring 540,000 tons of maize from Zambia over 18 months. Swali ni, hiyo deal waliipata aje? Baita. Haya. 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US aid cuts fuel deaths among sex workers in HIV clinics shut down.

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2 dakika 11 saa za Afrika ya Mashariki, inacheza ndani ya Bonge la Radio. And this is Radio 47 hapa ndipo. I'm your chairman Alex Mwakideo, and let me tell you something, Nigeria is happy right now as we speak. Nigerians are happy, they are celebrating because their own son Aliko Dangote, eh? 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You know, later on, aka create the biggest refinery in Nigeria. That was one of the biggest projects by Aliko Dangote. 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Dangote's net worth jumps to $51.3 billion after refinery IPO launch. $51.3 billion. 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
1: 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Karibu my brother.
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1: 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What does that mean?
2: Ni kujaribu.
1: 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Noko geria mani.
2: 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Ama ni God.
1: 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Yeah. Noko geria mani.
2: Yeah.
1: 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Weko maidia todie shere. 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
1: Oh really?
0: So you see the gap here that is usually there.
1: Yes.
0: Ukingoja kuingia campus ukitaka kujua nini mnafanya.
1: Yeah.
0: And after nimemaliza shule, so the first April of the first year.
1: Yes.
0: Ndio nilianza kuingia. Actually nilianza February. 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
0: Nini ya, but the first one hivi, first April nikaingia audition ya theatrics kwa jamaa anaitwa Aliwa David.
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0: Immediately. February, yes. 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
0: ama atakuja kupromise. 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
1: Ndio.
0: We have 100 shows this term.
1: Yes.
0: Where we'll take you to Kisii ama we'll take you to Kisumu nini ama Sotik wapi, mnaenda huko mnafanya 2 shows and you're being paid 500 shillings. So, pa show.
1: All right.
0: Your time at ilikuwa I think 300 shillings.
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0: 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Unajua? 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
1: Yes.
0: So nikaingia kwa group at least iko na structure. 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
1: 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Ma actors tu, yani kuandika tu story tu, plan ya ma actors plan wanapiga ma set books.
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1: Leo, I believe Kenyans would want to watch that.
0: Especially
1: hata ma actors wengi pia.
0: Yes. Unajua pia watu wengi students
1: students pia.
0: Exactly.
1: Yes.
0: Exactly. Watu wenye walikuwa students at that time wanajua hawajuangi what used to go on.
1: Yes. Behind the scenes. They just see you guys on stage mkipiga set books lakini hawajui behind the scenes. Kuna kuna namna gani?
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1: Yes.
0: Tuishi huko, tunaishi Kisii tu, tunaishingi kwa rooms, tunatoka, tunakuja shule yenu, like tutarudi nyumbani after 3 months. Alafu na imagine ukirudi nyumbani after 3 months na hauna kitu.
1: I can only imagine. Ulikuwa umesema kitu Murage kuhusiana na crime pale after high school. Tell me about that.
0: Actually haikuwa after, ilikuwa...
1: Yes, before.
0: Ilikuwa before.
1: All
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0: 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So,
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1: Yes.
0: Especially hapo form 2.
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0: 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A lot of it was pickpocketing. 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But during that period.
1: Yes.
0: It was and you see I'm in school.
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1: 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What made you say, this is not my life?
0: Kulikuwa na three incidences that happened close to each other.
1: Alright.
0: Close to each other. One of them was a friend of mine, alikuwa anaitwa Maxi ama Songi. 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
0: CID.
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0: 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And we had that conversation once with my father. Once.
1: All right.
0: On that day.
1: All right.
0: And when so ata Maxi akikuja kuenda, this had happened. And I was still in that space ya kufikiria niendelee kuwa kichwa ngumu ama nisikize ama nini. So hizi vitu ziki happen in the same period.
1: Yes.
0: Nilikuwa like hapana hii.
1: This is it.
0: Hata mimi nikipush sasa hapa sitasema si kupewa chance.
1: It's true.
0: Nilipewa chance na life na God na wazazi.
1: Yes.
0: Ulienda
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0: Nilibaki lakini nilibaki.
1: Nili change kabisa.
0: Just so na it's very easy to do that when you are in school and you are a candidate. This time I'm a candidate.
1: Yeah.
0: But this time niko form 4.
1: Okay.
0: So if you are a candidate and unafikanga shule 7. So unaona unaweza toka mapema. Uingie shule. 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
0: Soma tu mpaka jioni.
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0: Kagiza kakianza kuingia chomoka tena enda. 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
0: 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But
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0: 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Ilikuwa a very short period yenye ilikuwa na so much because I had very many.
1: That's
0: incidences.
1: A lot.
0: Na niko shule.
1: For a form 4. For a student.
0: For a student.
1: It's a lot. 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
1: 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After all that, tunarudi na short while tucheze mbali. 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And that's what we are talking about. Solution iko. So anytime unakwenda katika duka ambalo liko karibu nawe pale, it's only 45 bob kwa 70 ml. Right now nataka tu untumie WhatsApp video showing me how you are actually doing more with Omo Bleach. All right, number ya WhatsApp ni 0719 739 487. 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

0: Niko naye Lawrence Murage Baru ndani ya nyumba Imagine from Kayole, from Masaibu yake right now. Yeye ndo writer, producer, Disco Matanga, director Maitu Mogabete ya Aunty Jemima, writer director Njoro wa Uba, writer director Aunty Boss and Vashita, producer and writer Sumbua Sako, theater director and producer Wangwa Makeri na Waiyaki Wahinga. Big producer director, I'm telling you, in the country, and writer, by the way. Your biggest breakthrough, ndugu yangu Murage, ilikuwa ni gani?
1: Biggest breakthrough yangu, I think ilikuwa I think kuingia Aunty Boss. Nikianza kuandika Aunty Boss.
0: Okay.
1: Aunty Boss and directing, but I would say I started out as an actor. So nikafanya acting, theater, Hustlings, entertainment, Johari, Fwanaka, nini, and then I got a directing role.
0: All right.
1: 2016 hapo. Mm. I was still young. So getting into that, nikaanza kujitrain kuandika. So I think breaking into TV, breaking and meeting Lucy Mwangi pale kwa Aunty Boss, was a good leap.
0: Mm.
1: But sasa Njoro wa Uba ikakuja ikaua kenge kabisa
0: 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Njoro wa Uba ikaje ka stamp authority kabisa stamp, sasa
1: into writing, directing nini, kwa sababu nimekuwa head writer, tumeandika for a few years.
0: Yes.
1: They're actually going into production soon for the new season.
0: All right.
1: So it's one of the projects enye zinakuanga when we're talking with the producer anasemanga hii project and Lau and Lawrence, inakuanga same thing, kuna vile hawezi separate this project from Lawrence, Lucy and Joe now Joe Kenyo the actor, inakuanga ni project yetu ni,
0: it is
1: the baby that alitembea na
0: ni roho yenu
1: kabisa,
0: ni roho yenu
1: kabisa.
0: All right. How much does it cost per episode, for example, Njoro wa Uba, for somebody who's listening right now and that we get a production, for example?
1: For a producer, for like the whole program. Per episode, you're giving it something above 600,000 to a meter per episode. Yes, per episode. Na hiyo ni kidogo. Unajua majuu episode moja ina cost how much? Pale Hollywood. Episode moja ni something to the tune of 10 million. 10 million is the low budget. The low budget shows.
0: Boss, inaregea.
1: Majuu itarudi
0: hapa kwetu nyumbani,
1: hapa kwetu inaweza rudi kama wanafanya. So the problem right now we are having is kuna ka monopoly fulani pale Mnet, so hatujui kama wanaweka vitu zao public nini, but for free to air channels hizi itaregea kwa sababu ni una need advertisers wakapi for a 26 minute show. You have two ad breaks.
0: Yes.
1: So these two ad breaks ukiziuza vizuri and you have a very high show.
0: Yeah.
1: Ukiuza hizi ad breaks itarudi.
0: Channel the one normally mwenye nauza ama niyo TV?
1: Ni channel. Channel ndio inajiuzia sasa, inajitafutia advertisers.
0: Yeah.
1: So a channel unawapatia pesa, nyinyi mnawapatia product and then hao wanajua vile wataiuza. Kwa sababu wanaweza pata squeeze bucks, wanaweza pata so much. There's a time TV was thriving. There was a time back then when
0: TV was thriving.
1: Before free to air, before hii mambo ya digital nini kuja ku
0: migration.
1: Walikuwa wanatengeneza pesa vizuri sana.
0: And then digital migration happened.
1: Ikakuja sasa, content was flooded. It's not a bad thing because watu wengi walipata kazi.
0: Yeah.
1: But now advertiser akakuwa na options mingi.
0: Yes.
1: Akakuwa kwa kila mahali, anaweza enda kwa mtandao, anaweza chukua influencers, si lazima ende TV.
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0: How does digital migration, how has it affected production?
1: It has affected
0: it ama ime improve.
1: I think looking at it unaweza iangalia on two
0: mara mbili
1: kwa sababu back then we had so many shows in Kenya. Like we had ulikuwa na kai

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0: content
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0: online
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1: I tell you.
0: Watu feel it. 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
1: watu wende TV
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1: I love it. Asante sana Murage, thank you for your time. 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

0: Mask Edition, kesho kuanzia 12 asubuhi, Chairman Alex Mwakideu, MC Jaffe, alafu mzee wa kazi pia DJ Imo, tutakuwa ndani ya First Choice Butchery and Hotel, Lakisama, Ruaraka, Nairobi. 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This job requires therapy and I resign immediately. 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

0: 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Cheza ndani ya bonge la radio. 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And by the way, just to invite you ndani ya Vibe 47, flow na vibe. 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
0: Yes. What is the biggest activity in Mukamburi region?
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0: 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What is the religion of people living in Mukamburi area? 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
0: 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Thursday kama Friday. Thursday is the new Friday. 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Amechomaka na 69.
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0: 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But it, okay, send it with a 9. It's 50 or 60. Lakini
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0: Yeah, waja tuone.
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2: 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Yego Kikipto Victor anasema Nandils is listening. Eun Dance anasema Moya Avenue is listening. Jomo Esther Kitali is listening. 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
3: 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Almost 12 hours tena.
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1: 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Haya. Anyway, listen, all in all, if you decide to chips funga,
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0: 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Zore. Very good. Very good. What a way to start the hour. 48,000 box number 6. 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
2: You love my shirt?
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2: Mm.
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0: 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Kwa hivyo take faster, get to dialing before mwendo wa saa 7, you go smiling all the way to the bank kupitia *279#. 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
1: Ndio.
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0: 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Akapata admission ya kuja campus mwaka huu.
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1: 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Because at this point I'm thinking umze anafaa kuambia udem by then nani changamka.
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0: manza
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0: kwa,
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1: Living in my house, rent free, food free, sleep free, drink free, and you can't do the bare minimum? No, you'll step out.
2: Serious?
1: With all the respect. Jusasa, what's that? What's that? At least you should know some nini, show at least some appreciation kidogo. Judy kutoka macha.
2: Full stop.
1: Usi shout. You guys are shouting.
2: We are not going
1: who
2: to
1: you shout.
2: This is if you don't want to be shouted at.
1: Unaona Judy anauliza maswali kama hayo magumu.
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2: 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So you're telling me that you're comfortable eating but you can't cook. 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
1: Okay.
2: Wajia tuko nasemaji about degree. 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
0: 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I'm talking about Gen Z kama Gen Z.
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0: Tuko hapa ndani ya Bonge la Radio, Radio 47 hapa ndipo. 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
0: 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Yeah. And it's been a long time.
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0: Congrats, babe. 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Code of this hour ni star 216 hash udadail pale. 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
0: But she just loved you for.
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0: 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She had a house.
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1: 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But he does his duties as a father. We aren't married, but we are planning to. He always tells me atani replace any time.
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1: 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It's gonna be a show like no other. 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

0: Hivi sasa ni saa 7 mchana kwa hisani ya Absa Money Market Fund. 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
0: 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I want to like apologies manze. Benki Kuu ya Kenya imesema kwamba DJ Muiwa only among the 700 people. Out of 58, 56, 57, 58, Wakenya wako milioni ngapi bwana?
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0: Yeah, beba 500,000, 500,000, 500,000, 500,000. 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DJ Imo? Uli join WhatsApp group leni. 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
0: I'm the prize, man.
1: Eh?
0: I'm the prize.
1: True.
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0: Hizi, can 20,000 help you, baby? 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
0: For sure. 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
0: One time Ruth Lubisia. 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
0: 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We listen but we don't judge, man. 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
0: 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We're talking about our SMS line 240 47. 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Radio 47 kwenye Facebook 1.7 million followers pia, tuko pale, ni yetu. 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
0: How are you doing, Nisa?
2: I'm doing great.
0: Nisa the Diva. 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
2: 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Yeah. 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
0: Yo, changanya. Unajua?
1: Yeah.
0: Okay, changanya.
1: Okay,
0: Jani imekuwaje?
1: The journey has been long. It's been different. It's been full of nimepitia mingi sana.
0: Yes.
1: I had gone through business.
0: Yes.
1: When I left, I had started a business.
0: Mm.
1: So I was distributing for in North Rift.
0: Mm-hmm.
1: And I just realized I needed to open my eyes to a broader, you know, explore other parts of my talents as well, you know.
0: Sure.
1: Si mziki peke yake yenye nimekuwa, you know, like I'm good at.
0: Yeah.
1: So I just wanted to broaden. Nikaingia kwa biashara, COVID ikaingia. Oops.
0: Alafu vikabadilika kiasi.
1: Nikapata my sunshine, my little boy.
0: Yeah.
1: His name is Ture.
0: Congratulations, man.
1: Thank you. Pia hiyo ikanifungulia. It opened my eyes. I didn't know what love was until I had that boy.
0: Yeah.
1: They say that kind of love is like no
0: like
1: other.
0: Mother like son.
1: You can't compare hata kama unapenda tujui mpenzi wangu ni nani.
0: Kijana.
1: Can't compare. Yes, kijana.
0: Okay. Atari, ukapata kijana?
1: Yes.
0: Kijana alibadilisha nini kwa maisha?
1: Hey, vitu mingi. Priorities.
0: Yes.
1: Vile naishi. 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
0: Mm.
1: You know?
0: Yeah.
1: Cause sasa lazima akuwe na kenye atakula ende shule poa.
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1: Resilience. Being persistent. Just going because you can't stop.
0: Sure.
1: You have to keep going. Alafu pia not really to do with my son, but vitu zingine pia zimenifundisha vitu mingi.
0: Yeah, sure.
1: Like now I know I had to learn how to do business so that I can understand the business side of music, not just being an artist.
0: Yeah.
1: There are very many sides to music. So that you can prosper in it, you have to be able to know every single side of it.
0: Yeah.
1: And I thank whoever, okay, let me just say, my father inspired me to go into business and he mentored me.
0: Yeah.
1: So I thank him for that because now I understand the business of music.
0: So because kwanza umesema dad pia alikusupport sana, but pia dad ndio yule mtu ambaye alikuwa kazi zako ambazo mimi niliwahi kupatana nazo siku za nyuma. 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
1: Yes, kisa na si ni yeye sasa siku hizi ananiambia, unajua ningekusikiza lakini
0: yes.
1: Actually appreciate it because if I didn't go to school to study anything else.
0: Yeah.
1: Singekuwa na financial freedom. Na financial freedom inakusaidia in the sense that now I can make decisions on what I want to do with my music. Hakuna mtu ananidictatia.
0: Yeah.
1: Like mziki yenye nitakuwa nikirelease nini hivi huku mbele later on. You'll notice it is more me.
0: Yeah.
1: It's not for the masses. I'm not trying to fit in.
0: Yeah.
1: I'm doing it because this is what I like. I like this song. I wrote this song. It came from somewhere. It came from an experience. So it came from how I'm feeling. It is me.
0: Sure.
1: Yeah. It's not influenced by, no, you must sound like this person. Or, ndo mziki yako ifanye poa kwa market. 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
1: 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From my own experience, mimi sijui wengine wame experience
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0: Okay, will you advise anyone? Will you advise anyone kupitia experience yako kwamba will you advise anyone? Ama ni advice gani ungepatia yule mtoto wa kike pia ambaye anataka kuingia kuwa rubani? 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
1: Yes. I would still advise them to go for it. Mm-hmm. Because I mean, maybe that was then.
0: Yes.
1: Maybe things have changed now. Yeah. And it's just that I started pursuing other things that were working out for me, so I didn't see the need to go back. Yeah. But sahi hata mkiniambia ni wapeleke mali flani naweza. So it's also a good thing to have under your belt. You know, ukipata pesa unanunua G6 ama G7 ama G8, zimefika ngapi sasa?
0: Hiyo tu unasema.
1: Unajinunulia, unapeleka familia penye mnataka. 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
0: For sure.
1: Yes.
0: Safi, dunia inakaje? 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
1: Yeah.
0: Dunia inakaje kimziki?
1: Ilikuwa tofauti. Ilikuwa tofauti sana na huku. Huko labels zina work. Record labels work. So I think what we need here is a working system, which I think we are getting close to.
0: Sure.
1: Yes. We need more local record labels that are willing to, you know, go the extra mile for the artist.
0: Yeah.
1: In that, like a real record label sense. Sio ile ati umesign msanii ndo anafasa sasa akulete kenye una unini. You know, you have to invest in the artist first before you get the returns.
0: Yes.
1: Kuna wale hawafanyi hivyo, wana expect sasa msanii ndo
0: ana sign msanii. Sasa msanii aingize pesa zisimamie
1: label,
0: pesa zisimamie manager, pesa zisimamie everything.
1: Yes. It has to have a real business structure. Yes.
0: Safi. Kuna vingi of course ambavyo nitakuwa napiga naye Nesha the Diva. Usikae mbali mtu wangu, nipo naye pia DJ Aimo. 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
0: Yeah. 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
1: 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Yeah.
0: Safi. 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Umei describe hivyo. You wanna do you.
1: Yeah.
0: But matarajio yako ni gani?
1: I hope everybody will resonate with it.
0: Yeah.
1: I hope everybody will love it.
0: Mm.
1: Of course, I know si kila mtu anasikizanga R&B, lakini ni mostly R&B.
0: Sure.
1: Na zote zimekuja kutoka kwangu.
0: Mm.
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2: 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The Young Baller. This is DJ Imo. 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
0: Like never before.
1: The music will be different. 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
0: Sure.
1: So for those of you who don't follow me, mneza ni follow at Ness the Diva. 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
0: One time.
1: Kwa social zote.
0: yes.
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2: Yeah.
0: Unachukua mic ya nini mwanangu?
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2: Hey maze, it's good to have you back.
0: Yeah, yeah.
2: Hey maze, tumefurahia sana.
0: Come on.
2: Yeah, it's been a minute. So, maze, tupatie hits bana.
1: Expect the best, nothing yeah. But.
2: Okay.
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0: 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Are they staying together?
1: No, hey. 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
0: I didn't know. But kesho inshallah ta confirm your story.
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4: Hello.
3: Diva the boss.
4: Yes, hi.
3: Inakuaje mpenzi?
4: Salama.
3: Unaendeleaje?
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4: Oh, down and sad. Yes, hello.
3: You're down and sad.
4: Yesterday I was a bit down and sad.
3: Lakini saizi alhamdulillah.
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4: Like I had to, like I needed something to, yeah, to just lift me up.
3: Yeah, you need a break.
4: Kayoni maana kaangalia wanyama.
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2: Mm. 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
4: That's what I see.
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4: I don't know.
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2: Okay.
4: Now you can connect the dots.
2: Yeah.
3: Yeah.
4: Yes.
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4: Yeah.
2: Okay, umesota aje na maajenti pamoja na wenye nyumba?
4: Yani sisi ni Mungu, yani this is the first time nimewa witness ukubwa wa Mungu.
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4: 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And then leo asubuhi nimeamka, this beautiful woman like ananiambia, Diva, I'm a huge fan of you. I'm sending amount of money. You can go at the national park and have your time there.
3: Wow. 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Ni good.
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5: Yeah.
4: It's not
5: Diva. I think network kidogo. 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
5: Yes.
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5: Yeah.
4: The same buyo landlord.
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5: 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Yeah, true. 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

0: kwamba atachukuliwa hatua kali za kisheria. 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
1: To those of us who are in positions of authority, hear from me. Being in the position I have seen what drugs do to the children of persons who are well-to-do. And let me repeat this. You may be thinking that you are making money so that you can have a good house, so that you have a lot of money. But let me tell you, what goes around comes around. The fact is, even those of us who are in positions of authority, if we do nothing about drugs, let us not pretend thinking that our children are safe.
0: Aidha ameendelea kuwahimiza wananchi kutoa taarifa muhimu kuhusu wale wanaoendeleza biashara za dawa za kulevya.
1: This government has zero tolerance for this poison, none whatsoever. We will keep intercepting shipments at our borders, our ports and our coastline. We will keep prosecuting the people behind them, wherever they are and wherever they come from. And we will keep standing with our people, especially our young people, by giving them real support to stay away from this poison.
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1: But he's very likable, yani.
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0: Listen to this, my listener. Hii inahitaji akili, mwili na nguvu. Metuma message pale X.
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0: Kwa Abojani Investment.
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0: Hi bro, help a bro. I am 28 years. I make 160,000 net and I want to marry my girlfriend.
1: Mm-hmm.
0: The budget for the wedding is 1.5 million.
1: Iyo ni harusi.
0: Harusi.
1: Mm-hmm.
0: My car has recently been valued at 800,000 and my sacco I can get about 500,000 loan. Should I sell my car or take that SACCO loan to finance part of the wedding costs?
1: SACCO ni dongapi anapewa?
0: 500,000. Listen to it again. Help a bro. I am 28. I make 160,000 net and I want to marry my girlfriend. The budget for the wedding is about 1.5 million. My car has recently been valued at 800,000 and from my SACCO I can get about 500,000 loan. Should I sell my car or take that SACCO loan to finance part of the wedding costs? Wanaume, you will never learn this in school.
1: Olion Maskani 47.
0: Uliza huyo girlfriend yako. Anataka ndoa ama harusi?
1: What's the difference?
0: Ndoa is the institution.
1: Harusi
0: of marriage. Harusi ni wedding.
1: Ceremony.
0: Ni ceremony. 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You can take that bugger to the AG's office with less than 10,000 na muone. 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
0: So imekuwa competition.
2: Competition, yes.
0: Competition imetoka nje mpaka imeingia kwa family.
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0: So kitambo, what was uniting us ni labda tukiwa na TV moja tunaochio
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2: 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Ladies and gentlemen, Winnie Mandela, great story teach, Dan Kanotinya, wisdom number one. Wisdom number one. 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Today I want to speak to the men. 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Today I am ready to be fired. Winnie Oscar Wafula kutoka Bungoma. 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Even if you call her, or text her, or video call her more than 100 times in a day, if a woman wants to cheat, she will still cheat on you. 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Menisikia? 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Even if you call her, SMS her, WhatsApp her, video call her, 1,000 times in a day, if a woman wants to cheat, she will always find a way to cheat. 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Manisikia? 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Always treat your woman as a suspect, so that you can manage, so that you can manage your expectations. 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Lazima ukae, a man must stay guided. Lazima umwangalie mke wako kama mshukiwa kila siku. You must stay on top of the game. Your eyes must be vigilant. Kwa sababu ndugu yangu nakwambia, ati wewe unapigia mwanamke video call, there's nothing you're doing with your life. You must be a lazy man. Very idle. Stop being idle. Ati 24/7 una video call nini wewe? Don't be stupid. Ati after every 10 minutes video call. You're a weak man. Wewe ni mwanamke, mwanaume bure. Wacha nikwambie. 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
1: Right, 0719-739-487. 6-4-9, ladies and gentlemen, all right? 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

0: 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It's because you have changed. If this man has not complained, some of you women are changing not because of the complaints of your husband, but the complaints of men who have nothing to do in your life. A man who has made no contribution in your life has no authority or audacity to comment about your life. 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

0: Ladies and gentlemen, Daniel Radio 47 hapa nipo ni saa 2:43 ndani ya Kenya's number 1 evening show ni basi ni chama Columbia. 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Okay? That's deep. 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Okay. 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It's how you respond. 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
0: 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Hello Radio 47. Yes.
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5: 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What kind of manners is that?
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